0: 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Stay tuned to see where we head next. If you haven't heard, OTR is joining forces with Shell, which means Shell quality fuels are coming soon to your local OTR. Keep an eye out. It's your supernovas fueling that feeling with Shell V-Power.
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2: 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Can I be really honest with you? I'd rather be in bed as well. I get it. But hey, the playlist is really good. Olivia Rodrigo's Drop Dead, that's in and that's good. And the prizes are so good here at Nova. Have you heard? We're sending you to New York City to see Harry Styles. What can you win? How can you win? When can you win? 13 past 10.

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1: Picked them up on the way.
0: Well,
1: controversial choice. I went with the margarita, not the cheesy mite this morning. That's the mood I'm in.
0: I'll take it.
1: Thank you.
0: And thank you for that beautiful segue. 13, 24, 10. Chrissy's Cheesy Tuesday is up next.

0: show on Nova. It is officially Post Malone Ticket Week here on the show.
1: Chrissy's Quizzy.
0: Michael.
2: Hello, how are you?
0: You are a fan, I can tell, because I'm going to ask you a question and you're going to give me an answer that maybe not many people have heard. Michael, what is your favourite Post Malone song?
2: So I like Candy Paint. Candy Paint's one of my favourite songs.
3: Candy Paint with the white.
0: Don't know it.
3: Really?
0: Yep.

0: That's a great song. Martin Garrix, Ed Sheeran. Recorded a while ago, but hitting our airwaves now. Don't mind it. Thank you, Ed.
1: Give us a call, Garrix.
0: Is that what I said? Is that his name?
2: Yeah, Martin Garrix, yeah. The Garrix family are very, very talented. Aren't they? Well done. Congratulations to
0: them. Good on your team,
1: I don't
0: Garrix.
1: Know what's happening here. What I do know is that I want you to give us a call. 13 24 10. If you have had a famous...
2: Well done. Congratulations to
0: them. Good on your team,
1: I don't
0: Garrix.
1: Know what's happening here. What I do know is that I want you to give us a call. 13 24 10. If you have had a famous person stay at your house.
0: Wow.
1: I mean, maybe you were there.

0: Nova Nines. Number 3.
1: See you at the bar, you was hardly talking. That's when I knew that your heart was scarring. Friends to lovers need a

0: Oz Music Show.
1: Alexia is here. You know what? Short Girl Alliance.
2: Thank you.
1: Hobbled onto our chairs tonight.
2: That took a bit of a skip and a hop.
1: I'm a 5'3er, 5'3". You're a...
2: I don't know if I want to put this
1: on record.
2: I am 151 centimetres.
1: Okay.
2: Which makes me 4'11 and like a little bit. So I'm almost 5 foot.
1: You're similar to Kylie Minogue and Sabrina Carpenter.

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0: home.
1: Yes.
0: So I was going through IVF and I was going through the 2 week wait.
1: Yeah.
0: And then I had to have a blood test too, which would tell me if I was pregnant or not.
1: Mm-hmm.
0: And of course, I told my team leader so that she knew what I was having on my time off.
1: Mm-hmm.
0: And so I got the results, got excited, jumped on Teams, capitals, I'm pregnant. And yeah. then I started getting some replies from my team. I had messaged the whole team instead of just my team leader.
2: So at this stage, you're about 3 days pregnant, right? You're not
0: prepared. Four weeks.
2: Four weeks, the minimum.
0: So very early.
2: Yeah.
3: At least you got all the attention for the longest period of time.
0: I did. And, yeah, we tried for her for about 6 years.
1: Congratulations.
0: Thank you, my journey.
1: Yes.
4: Oh, that must be so hard.
2: Yes, and then, exactly.
3: Oh, of course.
2: But then you just blurt it out.
5: Yep. The day that I told my greater team at work, so my boss knew, and I was like, I'll wait for a little bit to announce it. And then one day I just woke up and I go, I'll do it today in the team meeting.
2: Mm.
5: And I was like, I'll tell my boss quickly first. And I didn't see it beforehand. So we sat down in the team meeting. Everyone was talking about their weekend. And I said, oh, actually, I went to Baby Bunting because we're pregnant. And the girl next to me just gasped. And I said, what? She goes, I'm pregnant too. She's like, I didn't know whether to say it. I'd talked about our boss to talk about it in the team meeting today. And I was like, oh, my God, I didn't. I'm so sorry. I don't want to steal your thunder. She's like, no, I don't want to steal your thunder.
2: That's so funny.
3: Nice. I was going to say story topper.
5: No.
3: You know?
5: Yeah.
3: So for tomorrow's meeting,
5: yeah,
3: please.
5: I know. So I was like, that's probably the best way. Because imagine
4: might
5: that
4: have been a
5: next
4: relief
5: week
4: too.
5: I'm like, oh, by the way, I'm pregnant too.
2: Yeah, exactly.
5: Yeah, so it's fine.
2: And then, yeah, to raise that, I'm like, I'm more pregnant than you.
3: Yeah. I'm having triplets.
2: The thing about when you wait a long time to tell people and then it's like it's over really quickly, right? Because 20 weeks, that's going to fly by. But when you tell people really early, they're like, are you still pregnant? Like, how can you still be pregnant? Because 9 months really drags.
4: True.
2: But when you don't find out till later, easy. You've done it right, Seabass. We're right on it.
3: I thought the bird delivers them.
2: Yeah, the stork.
3: That bird.
2: Yeah.
3: Does it work? Nathan, Matt and Sean.

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2: Going to be a huge show. 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

0: 6:23, top of 19 degrees across Adelaide today with a shower or two.
1: Yes, every now and then we like to peel back the curtains. Quite often we do it early when things are a bit loose. Yeah. And we peeled back the curtains yesterday because we discovered that Andrew Hayes became a man.
0: Oh,
1: and it was just a moment when you were trying to say the branding on the show.
0: Yeah.
1: And then your voice broke.
0: Now, what happened there? It was a really solid chapter in my life. Jodie and Hayes. Oh, God.
1: Okay, you're free.
0: Oh, that's when I became a man.

I said, are you gonna be my girl? It's a 1, 2, 3, take my hand and come with me, because you look so fine that I really wanna make you mine. I said, you look so fine that I really wanna make you mine. 4, 5, 6, come on and get your kicks. Now you don't need